0: you.
1: Yeah, it's been a great pleasure.
0: Yeah.
2: I also want to thank World Cafe's senior producer, Kimberly Dunod, for her work on that session. We revisited it today because Gillian Welch and David Rawlings are headlining on Saturday night this weekend at the Newport Folk Festival. Thank you so much to our affiliates across the country who bring this show to you and the whole team who make it happen. We produce it at WXPN at the University of Pennsylvania in Philadelphia. I'm Raina Duris. 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
2: Billy Strings is back soon with his first new full-length album in 2 years. And coming up this hour, you'll get to hear the lead single from it. Here's a taste.

that whole new one from Billy in a bit. Plus, this hour, new music from Role Model. From Slapdragon. Yeah.

and From Wild Pink. All those tunes and more on the way. I'm Raina Duris. This is World Cafe. Easing you into this hour, one of the greatest voices of all time, in my opinion. It's from K.D. Lang, Outside Myself.

Hey, it's Raina Duris. This is World Cafe. Happy to be hanging out with you today. Last summer, you might remember hearing this song here on the cafe and maybe some other places too. That song was all over the place last year. It's Sally When the Wine Runs Out by Role Model. He performed it on SNL. It has way more than 250 million streams online. And now Role Model's coming back with a new album. It'll be called Chuck Timely and the Hourglass. Drops August 7th, and it'll sound like this. High Hopes 3000, new Role Model on the cafe.

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0: 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I'm Raina on Live from the Archives. 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

Live from the archives, St. Vincent with Los Ageless for World Cafe. That was recorded back in January 2018. Before that, you heard a World Cafe recording of Because of Her Beauty by Carl Denson's Tiny Universe. 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To New York now for a new one. This is Wild Pink, Box Store.

0: Could Have Been Anyone. That's Amy Mann. Got some new Billy Strings on deck for you in a second on World Cafe.
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0: It's World Cafe. Raina Duras with you. If you've never had the chance to see Billy Strings play live, he and his band have a tendency to jam out during their songs. So what you hear in a recorded track can end up being much longer, much more complicated, and much more unpredictable. You're about to hear a new song from Billy from his upcoming new album. And if you like it, it might be fun to try to listen for the part where you can imagine the jam going nuts. This is called Burn the Other End, new Billy Strings on World Cafe.

0: Dawes, giving you a little bit of everything to finish up this edition of World Cafe. 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Thank you so much to them and to the team who make this show happen. We produce it at WXPN at the University of Pennsylvania in Philadelphia. I'm Raina Duris. 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

0: The duo out of New England, Late Night Thoughts, who will be with us 2 weeks from tomorrow in the middle slot of the August 6th edition of First Thursday Festival. Late Night Thoughts, days like this. Gigi Perez kicking off the 6 o'clock hour this Wednesday morning with Sailor Song. Howdy, it's Alex Courtright, and support for the morning show comes from Game Day Men's Health, providing care for men looking to feel and perform their best. In 15 seconds or so, we've got Acoustic Sunrise for you.
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Well, kind of another sticky, kind of a humid day for us this hump day with intervals of sun and clouds. An afternoon thunderstorm certainly can't be ruled out, a bit like yesterday overall. Highs around 88 degrees. Sunrise for today, Wednesday, July 22nd, 2026. That's 5:59 according to the Old Farmer's Almanac. And at 6:09, it's music from John Batiste, Big Money.

The Door. It's music from Teddy Swims. The Wood Brothers, too, when I was young. And for Acoustic Sunrise today, Big Money from John Batiste. Officially now a trio, Alabama Shakes return with new music and a new album. First in, believe it or not, 11 years. That happens at the end of next month. I Must Be Dreaming, it's called. Alabama Shakes, I Feel Hope Coming. TMD.

0: Katie Tunstall and Suddenly I See. Kings of Convenience, the duo out of Scandinavia. 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Yeah, just a trio now. 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I feel hope coming. There is a tour as well with Shakes, but I don't see anything locally or regionally, at least thus far, for Alabama Shakes.
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Morrissey, Johnny Marr, and the Smiths. Big Mouth strikes again. The Grateful Dead's Ripple. And speaking of Grateful, well, Red Clay Strays are currently touring behind their new album. They call the tour the Grateful Tour, and it comes to Merriweather a week from tomorrow. Red Clay Strays, Demons in Your Choir.

0: Thank you very much.
1: Thank you very much. Chris Martin and Coldplay and a song called Moses. Hayley Williams, too, and the Red Clay Strays, who probably will play that one for you next week in Merriweather. 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

Oh, it's a lot, isn't it? Jim James and My Morning Jacket Victory Dance here on 89.7 WTMD Taos in Baltimore, Annapolis. I'm Alex Quartwright, 702, and support for the morning show comes from Game Day Men's Health, providing care for men looking to feel and perform their best. Rat Boys. Late night mountains. All that.

0: Well, because of the English soccer team's success in the World Cup. I mean, yeah, they didn't make it to the final. It ended in tears, like everyone who doesn't get to the final and win. You know, everyone except Spain. Renewed interest in Oasis song Wonderwall, and for the first time in 30 years, back on the chart, landing at number 27. Yeah, for the first time since March of 1996. Oasis, also music from Rat Boys, our July headliner for First Thursday Festival. Boy, we came this close to canceling that night. I mean, it was raining hard. Blessing Jolie, unfortunately, had to be bounced from the bill because Mother Nature was not agreeing. But it did clear out. Fitzkies played and Rat Boys played, and man, what a night. So we have put in a special order for the next edition of First Thursday Festival. You know, August 6th, the Canton Waterfront Park. And they tell me the weather's going to be beautiful, so I accept that notion.
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Chet Faker and Low here this morning on WTMD 716. Here on your hump day morning, I'm Alex Courtright with a song now from one Brendan Richard Flowers, the co-founder, singer, primary songwriter, keyboard player from The Killers. He's got a solo thing, and it sounds a lot like this. Plans. Brendan Flowers.

0: A little Baltimore power pop for you this morning. The Greenberry Woods, All I Want Is You. The Greenberry Woods, named for a housing complex they discovered in Baltimore after finishing their studies in College Park and moving up north. Greenberry Woods, also music from Lake Street Dive. Our old buddies there with I Don't Care About You. Harsh. Natalie Bergman's album from last year. An artist who went through a lot over the last couple of years. The passing of her dad, getting married, having a kid. Yeah, lots of life changes for Natalie Bergman, who's in a band with her brother, actually, Wild Bell, although she's doing her own thing these days. And he helps produce, and he's still very much part of her thing, music and life and so forth. Bergman's Gunslinger and Brandon Flowers. He's stepped out of the Killers for the moment for his own thing. Definitely feel that country vibe in there, that sort of desert vibe. Brandon Flowers on the road, too. And you have to describe the 930 Club as something of an underplay for a rock star of that size. And, of course, that show, September 20th, sold out like that. Hey, it's Alex Courtright. Off to the roads we go. A couple things to know about. Just sort of heavy traffic right now, 895 southbound between Lombard Street and the north end of the Harbor Tunnel. That'll take you 3-4 minutes to kind of get through there. BW Parkway southbound. Stop and go traffic between Arundel Mills Boulevard and 175. A couple of crashes. This one in Aberdeen, Churchville Road, near Technology Drive. Also, some kind of junk in the roadway. This is the Harrisburg Expressway southbound, right there at Belfast Road. Don't know what it is. You'll know. Don't hit it. Ongoing issue in Glen Burnie, but you know about this, I'm sure. Business 3, talking about Crane Highway in both directions between Virginia Avenue and 6th Avenue. That closure there, the Empire Towers building. Yeah, and some of the traffic fans out because of that. Also in the city, Hanover Street at Cromwell Street for a collision.
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It's just good manners. I need to change lanes. Thank you. Geggy Ta, Greg Kirsten and Geggy Ta with Whoever You Are. Gracias. Jack White, Dollar Bill.

0: It's music from Xenia Genovese talking about Freak Slug and Girl Intentions. Set of songs all about girl, comma, as in Animal Liberation Orchestra, Zach Gill there, joined by Jack Johnson for Girl, I Wanna Lay You Down, and Urge Overkill's famous cover of Neil Diamond, made even more so when included in the Pulp Fiction soundtrack. It's Girl, You'll Be a Woman Soon. Girl, comma, here on WTMD, just about 7:50, and coming up, a tip of the hat to the Reverend Spooner. Also, it's Ratcatcher's Day, need to get to that too. And in just a second, the very latest from Isaac Brock and Modest Mouse.
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Jumping back to the early years of Wilco, Jeff Tweedy, Jay Bennett and Company, box full of letters here this morning on 89.7 WTMD Towson, Baltimore, Annapolis. You're So Impatient, song from the Pixies there, and the latest from Modest Mouse, who are bringing their thing to Baltimore in October, performing at Pier 6 with Caroline Rose opening up. Modest Mouse, Picking Dragon's Pockets. 8 o'clock straight up, I'm Alex Courtright, and support for the morning show comes from Game Day Men's Health, providing care for men looking to feel and perform their best. Coming up, a tip of the hat to Reverend Spooner. Who, you ask? We'll get to that shortly. Right now, we're off to Pittsburgh for Feeble Little Horse. That's the name of the band. It's Rewind. New music. TMD.

Nathaniel Radliff, and it's still all right. Feeble Little Horse with a new song, Rewind. Howdy, good morning, I'm Alex Courtright, 806, and today is Spooner's Day. Spooner's Day, Alex, what are you talking about? Spoonerisms, anybody? Yeah, it's a day named for the Right Reverend William Archibald Spooner, born on this day in London, July 22nd, back in 1844. He was the warden of New College, Oxford, for about 20 years in the first quarter of the 20th century. His frequent slips of the tongue led to the coinage of the term spoonerism to describe them. A day to remember the scholarly man whose accidental transpositions give us blushing crow for crushing blow, queer old dean for dear old queen, and many others. How about beat the Meatles? That wasn't his. That came later. That was National Lampoon. You've got Hairway to Steven. Thank you, Butthole Surfers. Aerosmith's Night in the Ruts. Mm-hmm. The late Bonnie Tyler. How about this one? Hotel Eclipse of the Tart. And I kind of like this one. Candle with Hair. Wait, what? You know, Traveling Wilburys. Candle with Care. It's about the Spoonerisms today.

0: George Harrison and the Traveling Wilburys, Handle With Care this morning on WTMD.
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David Bowie and Queen Bitch from the album that gave us songs like Changes, Life on Mars, Oh, You Pretty Things, and more. Talking about Hunky Dory, late 1971, Bowie there. Barty Strange, Baltimore's own, with Backseat Banton. And actually, it was that year, 1971, that Bowie visited the United States for the very first time. He had some visa problems that prevented him from performing. Although at that moment, this is before Ziggy Stardust, not a lot of people knew who the man who sold the world was. That album had just come out, and this is January of 71. This is before Hunky Dory's released. So he comes to the States, and the very first night in America, David Bowie, where did he spend that night? In Silver Spring, Maryland. I kid you not. January 27th, 1971, he spent the night with the Obermann family in Silver Spring. Ron Obermann worked publicity for Mercury Records, and his dad, Marty, was an executive at Natty Bow in Baltimore. True story. Lost Boys. It's new music from Phoebe Bridgers. TMD Baltimore.

0: Work song I can still sing. Music from Baltimore's own Chris Jacobs, who, by the way, is performing in Berlin, Maryland on Friday. Chris Jacobs' band at Forgotten 50 Distilling, 8 p.m. showtime. Chris Jacobs, also Sam Fender, 17 Going Under, and Phoebe Bridgers, too. I'm Alex, and off to the roads we go. Pardon me. I got a little bit of slowing. No surprise here. This is 895 southbound between Pulaski Highway and the top end of the Harbor Tunnel. 7-8 minutes to kind of get through there. Crash blocks the right lane near mile marker 45. Now, this is out towards Myersville in Frederick County. It's 70 eastbound, just prior to Route 40. Not sure the situation at the moment, but that could get jammed up pretty quick. Baltimore Beltway system is heavy in spots. No surprise there either. Outer loop between Bel Air Road and Paring Parkway. That's about a 5-minute delay. Also, a couple of accidents. This one in the Aberdeen area. Churchville Road, talking about Route 22, between Technology Drive and Aldino Stepway Road. Curtis Creek Drawbridge. Looks like it's going to be opening up soon. It is blocked there for the moment. That'll only take a moment. Off-road activity, Route 2 southbound between 6th Avenue and Georgia Avenue. Also of note, got an accident. Where was this? This is in Essex. Is it debris? Maybe it's a residue of an accident. A Southeast Boulevard at Eastern Boulevard. Still junk in the way there. Northern Parkway at Lockraven Boulevard for an accident. Also Liberty Road at Brenbrook Drive for another. And finally Hanover Street right there at West Cromwell Street for yet another crash.
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Sail On. Music from the late, great Sharon Jones. Sharon Jones and the Dap Kings here on WTMD. Pearl Jam's Daughter and a song now from Mitski. Where's My Phone?

0: digging in the dirt. The music of Peter Gabriel. New music from U2, Street of Dreams, and Mitski 2. Ah, that puts me in mind of another Peter Gabriel song, Red Rain, the opening track on Gabriel's mid-80s masterpiece, So Why? Well, last night at Ramshead Onstage, Stuart Copeland, you know, the drummer from The Police, who's had an incredible career in music, was there delivering his spoken word tour. And one of the stories, he had a lot of stories to tell, going all the way back to his childhood in Beirut. You know, his father was a CIA agent, the whole thing. But he talked about, this was towards the, this was after really the police were pretty much done. Gabriel reached out. He was like really interested in having him record on his new record. Now, the songs on So were not done yet. So it was still kind of coming together in bits and pieces. And so Stuart Copeland was like, yeah, I'd love to be on Peter Gabriel's song or album, whatever. Went in, did his part. And Gabriel was interested in the sound of his hi-hat in particular. So a while passes, and in the mail he gets a platinum album from Gabriel thanking him for his contribution. He's like, oh, right. Now, what song am I on? The song Red Rain. He's like, I listened to it, and I'm like, oh, yeah, okay, I guess that's me. It's kind of funny how those things come together. Hey, it's Alex at 8:52. We better take a look at the roads. Let's do that now, see how traffic is treating everyone. Got a bit of a situation in Frederick, 15 southbound, right there at Route 40. Through lanes of traffic are blocked. Traffic is just crawling from Liberty Road. This is a good 48, 49-minute delay. A little closer to our neck of the woods in the city, 895 southbound between Lombard and the north end of the Harbor Tunnel. Sluggish, but not terrible. 3-4 minutes. Kind of the same over the Fort Mac at the moment. Do have junk in the roadway in Anne Arundel, specifically the Davidsonville area near Annapolis. 50 eastbound at Davidsonville Road. It looks like the fast lane is blocked by some kind of junk. Heads up. Traffic will slow down quickly there. Northbound 95 at White Marsh Boulevard. An accident there. Looks like that's been now moved to the right shoulder. Also of note, a couple of collisions in the city. Northern Parkway at Lockraven Boulevard. Liberty Road at Brenbrook Drive. Hanover Street at West Cromwell Street. Got some emergency utility work closing the right lane. This is 40 westbound at Route 22. In just a moment, an artist who kicks off her tour tonight in Phoenix and will be with us in late September.
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The High Priestess of Punk, the great poet Patti Smith, and Dancing Barefoot here this morning on 89.7 WTMD Towson, Baltimore, Annapolis. Patti Smith and Suki Waterhouse. My fun. Suki Waterhouse launches her tour tonight out in Arizona, and then will gradually be making her way to our neck of the woods. All Things Go Festival, September 26th. And speaking of live performances in September, Patti Smith just announced yesterday, Patti Smith Quartet coming to Maryland Hall in September. Yeah, Patti Smith in Annapolis, Wednesday, September 2. Tickets there, of course, going very fast. But Patti Smith in Annapolis, pretty cool. I will see you there for sure. Support for the morning show comes from Game Day Men's Health, providing care for men looking to feel and perform their best. Devin Gilfillian feeling his inner rock and roll star. It's Black Dog Rabbit Hole. Gilfillian on TMD. Let's go.

Frank, who was swank, robbed a bank with a tank for a prank. Sam, who was glam, ran a scam from Siam to Vietnam.

0: This version of the world will not be here long. So sings T-Bone Burnett. T-Bone Burnett and Palestine, Texas. Are you going to go my way? Lenny Kravitz and Devin Gilfillian with a new song. Soulful, yes, but also seriously rockin'. Devin showing off his guitar chops with Black Dog Rabbit Hole here on 89.7. I'm Alex, and coming up a little later this hour, well, it's Ratcatcher's Day. In fact, the 650th anniversary of the legendary feat of the Pied Piper of Hamelin. Who? Well, we'll get to that soon. In just a moment, the XX. Today, humid. Another sticky day, kind of like yesterday. Although today, a mix. We've got intervals of sun and clouds. And then, good possibility of an afternoon thunderstorm. Yeah, I'll get a bit like yesterday, too. Highs today, about 88 degrees.
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Maya Hawk and Missing Out, the XX with one of their big breakthrough songs, Crystallized, and now Broken Social Scene, back with new music after, well, some time away, Only the Good I Keep. New vocalist here, too. Check it out.

actor out of work. The music of Annie Clark, you know, St. Vincent. Broken Social Scene with a new song, Only the Good I Keep. Saw them perform that song a couple of months ago in Philadelphia. Good stuff. Nice to have Broken Social Scene back on, well, the scene. I'm Alex Courtright, 925, and you can't make this kind of stuff up. So on Monday, Beatles fans were aboard the Magical Mystery Tour Bus. You know, this is a popular attraction in Liverpool. You get a ticket and they take you around all the sort of Beatles-related spots, and that was Paul's home and, you know, whatever. And so they pull up to an intersection, and the tour guide driver, a fellow by the name of Neil Morton, tells the BBC that it was surreal. I'd pulled up to the traffic lights on Hope Street when I look over, and who's in the back of a limo with a window down? Sir Paul McCartney. Furthermore, he's on FaceTime with, that's right, Ringo Starr. Yeah, seriously, you can't make it up. If you look at social media, you can see pictures. In fact, I'm doing that right now. Paul McCartney in Liverpool talking on FaceTime to Ringo, waving to the folks in the Magical Mystery Tour Bus. I think that's kind of funny.

0: Gibby Haynes and the Butthole Surfers, intelligent guy, astronaut version. So, this represents the first new album from Butthole Surfers in a quarter century. However, it's not new. This music was supposed to be released by Capitol Records back in 1998, kind of the follow-up to Electric Larryland, which was a big moment for Butthole Surfers. But Capitol's like, yeah, we don't hear a hit, so they shelved it. The band did re-record some of the songs on this collection after The Astronaut, and then put them out on this so-so record called Weird Revolution a few years later in 2001. But here we have the full album as the guys intended it all those years, indeed decades ago. Also, the Beatles' Magical Mystery Tour. Yeah, you can't make up that kind of story, right? You know, you're a tourist. You got your ticket for the Magical Mystery Tour bus. You're tooling around Liverpool, learning about the various spots, locations of where the Beatles grew up and first played. And there's the Cavern Club, that kind of stuff, right? And then Paul McCartney pulls up. And beyond that, he's got the window down. He waves to everybody and he shows them the phone. And he's on a FaceTime with Ringo. That is just too good. Did he plan that? I mean, maybe. It's just weird. I love it.
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Uh-oh. Got to get it out. It's a rat in my kitchen. UB40 this morning on WTMD. Also, sports team with the drop. Rat in my kitchen. Well,

Today happens to be Rat Catcher's Day. Yeah, that's a thing. A day in the sun for those who labor in basements and other dark spaces to get rid of members of the genus Rattus, that disease-carrying rodent class that infests, well, most of the so-called civilized world. This I observed on the anniversary of the legendary feat of the Pied Piper of Hamelin, July 22nd, 1376. 650 years ago today. This according to 16th century chronicler Richard Roland Verstegen. Anyway, so who was the Pied Piper of Hamelin? According to legend, he was a mysterious person dressed in multicolored or pied clothing who came to town wielding a magic flute. So the town were curious, like, oh, well, maybe this guy can help. They hired him to lure away the rats. It'd become a real problem with that flute. And then the citizens turned on him. They refused to pay him. But the Pied Piper found revenge by luring away all of the town's children. Ooh. Goethe wrote about this, the Brothers Grimm. Robert Browning, too, with his famous poem. Yeah, they all wrote about the Pied Piper of Hamelin. So, in the end, what's the meaning of this tale? Hope in the face of the plague? Yeah, probably. Fear of strangers and their dark motives? Yeah, maybe. Ripping people off, certainly. Children leaving home. You know, maybe none of these things, but maybe all of them, at least in varying degrees of measure. So, without further ado, another song for the Pied Piper of Hamelin. Edwin Collins, do you have something to add to this? The Magic Piper of Love. TMD.

0: City with no children. Well, where are the children? Oh, the Pied Piper came, right? We forgot to pay. We forgot to pay him for ridding the town of the rats, and now he's got all the kids. Should have thought that one through, citizens of Hamelin. Or maybe not Hamelin. Maybe that's where the Pied Piper was from. Oh, it's so confusing. 650 years ago today, the Pied Piper shows up and does his magic with his magic flute and, yeah, causes a real problem for the townsfolk. Yeah, what are you going to do? Arcade Fire, the suburbs there. Music 2 from Edwin Collins, The Magic Piper of Love. Hey, it's Alex, and we are due a final look at traffic. Let's take care of that right now. That problem in Frederick still lingering. 15 southbound, just after Route 40. Traffic just crawling. It is recovering, but a bit of a mess there. Little closer to Baltimore City, the outer loop between Paring Parkway and the Jones Falls Expressway. A couple of minute delay there. 95 southbound. Jammed up a little too between Pulaski Highway and the Fort McHenry Tunnel. That's maybe 6 minutes to get through. That ongoing closure, you know about this if this is part of your ride. Business 3 talking about Crane Highway in both directions between Virginia Avenue and 6th Avenue due to the closure of the Empire Towers building. And you've got some emergency utility work happening right now. This blocks the right lane as they repair a water main. This is 40 westbound at the Aberdeen Thruway there in Harford County.
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0: And that next First Thursday festival is sneaking up, but quick, 2 weeks from tomorrow, August 6th, at Canton Waterfront Park. 9:52 here on your Wednesday morning. Kind of sticky day, kind of humid, a mix of sun and clouds. Afternoon thunderstorms certainly possible. Highs right around 88 degrees. I'm Alex Courtright wishing you a terrific Wednesday. I got a song here from the Rolling Stones, and this new record is pretty darn good. I had a chance to spend a little time with it over this past weekend, and you might want to do the same thing. Anyway, it's In the Stars, the Stones on TMD. Cheers.

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0: Music from Sun Little on 89.7 WTMD. Hey Rose, which you might be able to see live at WTMD's First Thursday at Canton Waterfront Park. August 6th is our next one. He will be joined by Late Night Thoughts and Icarus Phoenix from Baltimore. I'm Izzy Bavis, starting off the hour with Mumford & Sons and The Cave. Back into the music with The Strokes and new music from Jesse Wells. Stay tuned at 10:30. We're going to Ireland. Thank you again for spending your morning with us, and thanks to all of our members tuning in.
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classic from Jesse Wells' new album, Masks Off. Won't You Come Out Tonight really places you in that mountain town, if I do say so myself. I did not grow up with mountains, but I am going to be traveling to see mountains this summer, so I'm very excited to see the wonder. Jesse Wells coming to D.C. at the Anthem on October 21st, and his new album is out now, as I mentioned. Next on WTMD, a little bit of Bowie, a little bit of Kiwi Jr., and a little bit of Icarus Phoenix.

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0: 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I'm Izzy Bavis, and now it's time to go to the small but mighty country of Ireland to listen to some music that came out. We're going to start off with the Cranberries from Limerick. They originally released this song as a demo in 1990, but it then appeared on their debut studio album that came out in 93. The album, Everybody Else Is Doing It, So Why Can't We, is a very popular one in their catalog, but this song is probably their most recognizable. It is Linger from the Cranberries. Then we're going to listen to Sinead O'Connor out of Dublin with her very poignant track that came out in 1990, The Emperor's New Clothes. And then shifting gears to a more contemporary band, Inhaler out of Dublin with their song Just to Keep You Satisfied. And as a reminder, one of the members of Inhaler is the son of Bono. So a little bit of U2 connection there. So let's get right into it, though. This is Linger from the Cranberries on TMD.

Well, you know, I'm hoping to go to Ireland next summer, so I'll make sure to hit up Inhaler while I'm there. That was Inhaler with Just to Keep You Satisfied. Looking at music out of Ireland there for our little 10:30 segment. Next on WTMD, well, it is new music. Out of Chicago, Slow Pop has really been making a name for themselves as these, like, up-and-coming indie rockers. They joined Always on tour. They've been selling out, you know, some pretty decently sized venues. And they've got a new album coming out this September titled Melody. A few songs off of the record are out now. I've got the song Better Man.

0: Music from Depeche Mode on 89.7 WTMD. We heard Blessing Jolie in that set and Slowpulp at the top with Better Man from their new album Melody that comes out in September. They're playing a show in DC at the 9:30 Club on November 9th. Next on WTMD, Johnny Blue Skies and the Dark Clouds bring it on their new album Mutiny After Midnight. I have their song Situation. They are going to be at Capital One Arena down in DC on October 18th. Next hour, well, let's see what we have cooking. Oh, the new era of Cage the Elephant has begun, especially with the release of their new song, Beaches in Tennessee. We'll also hear new music from Deer Tick, local music from Glorian, and select tracks from The Pretenders at 11:30. And then at 12:30, remember, it's the Women Who Rock segment, and 1:30 brings a roundup of local shows to the airwaves, so make sure you stay tuned for that. Thank you again to all of our members tuning in. You make the music happen every day here on WTMD. So thank you so much for being dedicated to the music, the entertainment, the companionship, and the connection. And I really do hope to see you at the next First Thursday that's coming up on August 6th. It's going to be such a memorable evening with Sun Little, Late Night Thoughts, and Baltimore's own Icarus Phoenix. There is no better way to spend the summer than at Kent Waterfront Park for First Thursdays. So I really do hope to see you there. Thank you to all of our members. Stay tuned. Johnny Blue Skies and the Dark Clouds headed your way.
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0: Cage the Elephant entering a new chapter. They said they realized there's still room to evolve and push themselves. So that is what we are hearing there with their new single, Beaches in Tennessee. First new music from them in 2 years. And I kind of, you know, grew up, they were kind of coming up while I was in high school. So it's exciting to hear them, you know, all these years later, still making music. Japanese Breakfast there with Picture Window. It was a rainy one for her show with Death Cab last night. I wonder, you know, how that all panned out. I know that I was supposed to be at volleyball, and that did not work out with the thunderstorms. Next on WTMD, Trey Burtz with Traffic Fiction. We also have new music from Deer Tick's latest record. And at 11:30, we're diving into The Pretenders, so stay tuned.
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Mary Singletary is from Deertick's new album, Coin-O-Matic. They're playing a show at Ram's Head on stage in Annapolis on November 18th. We heard music from Ray LaMontagne and Trey Burt. Next is Led Zeppelin, Mojab 3, and local music from Glorian. Now, Led Zeppelin growing up was a band that my mom told me was like the best band ever. And she doesn't remember this. She doesn't remember telling me that, which is very funny. I viscerally remember it, and I remember sitting up all night chanting to myself, Led Zeppelin, Led Zeppelin, Led Zeppelin. So I would always remember the importance. So here's Led Zeppelin on TMD.

0: Local music, local radio, out of Baltimore, it's Glorian with Catatonic. Their next show is this Friday at Metro with Nova Closo, Crime Slugs, and Revenant. A very fun entertainer and just like theatrical, you know, musician indie, which is what I love so much about the Baltimore music scene is that everyone really brings it their all when it comes to performing. I'm Izzy, and next year we're looking at select songs from the Pretenders catalog. 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
0: 1978 brought a lot of things to the world, but for us here at WTMD, it brought the Pretenders. That's when they formed. Chrissy Hind, originally from Akron, Ohio, got a job at a weekly music paper in London. That brought her to England, where she met the rest of the gang and started making music. Chrissy Hind has gone on to become a very prolific songwriter indeed, and starting off from their 9th studio album, Break Up the Concrete, I have the first track from their record, Boots of Chinese Plastic. The song, fluctuates on whether or not Chrissy Hind actually likes the boots. She mentioned that she hates leather, so she does appreciate them, this person she's writing about, not wearing leather. And then we're going to listen to a cover that they did. This is coming out in 1993, and it was Jimi Hendrix's song Bold as Love that was originally released in 67. Sounds a little bit different, but it has that Pretenders oomph to it, so I think it's worth playing. Boots of Chinese Plastic is here from the Pretenders on TMD.

perfect tallest we should tolerate. The people and the things that make me wanna hate. All I have a little mercy on me. There's seasoned beauty in this human pageantry. Jesus Christ came down here as a living man. If he can live a life of virtue, then I hope I can. One to others as you would have a turn.

listening to music from The Pretenders on 89.7 WTMD. That was their version of Bold as Love, originally by Jimi Hendrix, and then Boots of Chinese Plastic. I'm Izzy, and next is Snail Mail with her song Thinning, probably one of my favorites. Really embodies what it's like to be, you know, a late teenage girl going through life. She is going on tour, co-headlining with Soccer Mommy. They'll be at the Fillmore in Silver Spring on October 1st. I'm sure it's going to be a night to remember. I got to go to her performance here in Baltimore when she was playing at Union Craft Brewery, and it was so much fun. I've seen her countless times, and she just gets better every time I see her. So definitely worth going if you haven't seen her yet. Snail Mail next on TMD.

0: Water Baby, Beck and Call on 89.7 WTMD. Also, music from Father John Misty, who is playing the All Things Go Music Festival this late summer in September. And Snail Mail there with Thinning. I'm Izzy, and next is Death Cab for Cutie with Riptides from their new album, I Built You a Tower. Also, next hour, we'll listen to new music from Jack White. Noah Kahan is there as well, new music from Michigander. 12:30 brings the Women Who Rock segment to TMD, something I started here to showcase women that we play pretty regularly on TMD. And we'll also listen to Turnstile and another one of our First Thursday performers who will be joining us on August 6th. Thank you to all of our members tuning in. You make the music happen. We couldn't do it without you. And stay tuned because Death Cab for Cutie headed your way.
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0: Jack White there with Neighbors Blues from his new album Frozen Charlotte that is out now, and he already did play that show down in D.C., so if you got to go, well, you are one lucky duck. I'm Izzy. Good afternoon. Thank you so much for being with me. Next is Noah Kahn with Stick Season. He is on tour right now, playing tonight at Nationals Park with Gigi Perez, so if you are going to that, well, I hope that you use the bathroom, and if you don't know what I'm talking about, good for you. We'll also listen to Michigander with a new song from their upcoming album. And at 12:30, it's Women Who Rock, so stay tuned.
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WTMD favorite there, Michigander, with Freaking Out off of their upcoming album, Over Before You Know It. That is out July 31st, and he's playing a show down in D.C. at the Atlantis on November 7th. He played one of WTMD's first Thursdays a few years ago, and I was actually lucky enough to see him open for Mount Joy like many, many, many moons ago. I'm talking 2018. And yeah, I just remember meeting him, and he was so kind and so nice. And so it's very exciting to see some new music, especially so soon after his debut album came out last year. I'm Izzy. Next here is Warren Zevon with Poor, Poor, Pitiful Me. And it only is fitting to play after that She's Leaving You from MJ Lenderman. So let's get into it. And also stay tuned, because we've got the Women Who Rock segment coming up at 12:30.

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0: Manners out of Baltimore, bringing it with their song Aperture on 89.7 WTMD, local music for this afternoon. But stay tuned, because next, it's Women Who Rock.
1: I don't want a laugh track in the morning. I don't want people yelling at me. I don't like long commercial sets where commercials are screaming at you for attention. I want music. I want stories. I want perspective. I want a good way to kind of ease into my day that complements where I am, as opposed to distracting from it and annoying the hell out of me.
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0: 89.7 WTMD. I'm Izzy Bavis, and welcome to the Women Who Rock segment. I started this segment as a dedicated opportunity to talk about all the amazing women who play music and that we play their music on WTMD. Today, we are looking at two, Mitski and Suki Waterhouse. Mitski is someone I've been listening to since probably middle school. Her lyrics are some of the most depressing stuff ever, and every album, she is sad and working through something. But what I find every time I watch an interview that she's done and hear her talk about her music, it's not just, I'm sad and I wrote a song. It is this whole encompassing opportunity for her to really showcase her skills as a musician, but also as a poet and as a person of the earth. So I have her song Bug Like an Angel that is all about her struggling with, substance abuse issues and, you know, how you come out on the other side of that and how do you realize the struggle that you're in. And I watched a really beautiful interview of her describing the breakdown of the song, what went into writing the lyrics, and also putting the instrumentation behind that track. We're then going to shift gears to a little bit more upbeat, a little bit more quirky, Suki Waterhouse. Now, she is an English singer, musician, actress, model, and famously for me, married to Robert Pattinson, aka Edward Cullen. And her album that came out last year, Memoir of a Sparkle Muffin, I think really showcases her, you know, quirks and oddities. And I have her song Super Sad. Both of these musicians will be at the All Things Go Music Festival at Meriwether Post Pavilion. If you're going to that, definitely recommend. I've seen Mitski a couple of times, and every time I do have tears in my eyes. Here's Bug Like an Angel from Mitski on TMD.

Super Sad from Suki Waterhouse for the Women Who Rock segment. We also heard from Mitski there. Again, both of these musicians will be at the All Things Go Music Festival that's happening at Merriweather this September. Back into the music now with Turnstile and Seeing Stars.

0: Music from Built to Spill on 89.7 WTMD. I'm Izzy Bavis, and next is one of our first Thursday performers for our August 6th First Thursday. It's Late Night Thoughts with Days Like These. Like this, next hour we'll listen to new music from Genesis Owusu, Arlo Parks, and diving into a roundup of local shows at 1:30. Stick around.
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0: Genesis Owusu taking no breaks this year. Already put out a new album, Red Star Woo and the Worldwide Scrooge. Back with a surprise single. That's their song, Human Again, coming out this July. Genesis Owusu, you might be familiar with because he joined us for Public Radio Music Day a few years ago. And it was very exciting because he had just gotten off of tour with someone I went to high school or college with opening for him. So that was pretty awesome. Next year on WTMD, bring in the heat with Mama and Speeding 72. Kind of perfect for like after the rain, you know, kind of like lovely day that we're going to have because I'm manifesting that for us all. And then we'll listen to new music from Arlo Parks. Stay tuned.
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Arlo Parks with Beams from her new album Ambiguous Desire on 89.7 WTMD. Arlo Parks joined us for a live lunch a couple, I think it was like a month and a half ago now, at Ram's Head on Stage in Annapolis. It was such a great afternoon. I was here holding down the fort at the WTMD studios, but I was very active in the YouTube live stream chat, which you can go and relive that experience on our YouTube channel. Next here on WTMD, we've got music from The Bravery, a live in studio session with Typhoon, and then at 1:30, we are diving into a roundup of local shows. Stick around, here's The Bravery on TMD.

0: 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I'm Izzy, and next year is a roundup of local shows, so stick around.
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0: 89.7 WTMD, I'm Izzy. And now, here is a roundup of local shows happening this week in Baltimore. Tonight, Natural Velvet, Sad 13, Grocer, and Suit by Helwa are at Holy for Holes, and then Slippers, The Smashing Times, and Two Thumbs Down are at the Undercroft. Thursday brings Calico, Whoops, and Gay Baseball to Wax Atlas, and J. Cole to CFG Bank Arena. Friday, Nova, Coloso, Crime Slugs, Glorian, and Revenant are at Metro, and then Muscle, Abeisha, Radium Girl, and Oxrun are at Bogus Gallery. Saturday is the Queer Rodeo at Metro. This is the second year they're doing it. It's also a fundraiser for Trans Maryland. And then at Autobar, it's Seven Teller, Gigi, and Red Meat Conspiracy. And Sunday is the Woodshed Fest at the Baltimore Museum of Industry. Let's get back into the music now. We have Barty Strange with Sober, and also that new Phoebe Bridgers song. Stay tuned. First up, Barty Strange.

music from Phoebe Bridgers with Lost Boys off her new album Lost Weekend that's out this August. And then she is playing a show at Capital One Arena in DC on September 29th. I love Phoebe Bridgers. She also put out an acoustic version of this song, and it's just great to have her back. You know, she took a couple years off making solo music. She was working with Boy Genius for a little bit, but they're on a little bit of a hiatus. And I'm hoping that now that all of the people in Boy Genius have put out or are putting out new music, we might be getting a return to Boy Genius. It's all I've ever wanted. Next year on WTMD, well, wouldn't it be nice, from Beach Boys.

0: You're listening to The Last Dinner Party on 89.7 WTMD. I'm Izzy Bavis. Nothing Matters is the song. We also heard local music from Beach House and from the boys, Beach Boys, with Wouldn't It Be Nice. Next on WTMD, Portishead here with Sour Times. Also next hour, new music from Modest Mouse, Robin Hitchcock, local music from Cliff Hillis, and then at 2:30, diving into music from The Shins, because I feel like every time I make a playlist, like when I'm at home or like going on a bike ride, I always end up adding Phantom Limb by The Shins, and I was hoping that we could just listen to it together this afternoon and satisfy that urge to keep listening to that track. Thank you to all of our members tuning in. Every day here at WTMD is made possible because someone donated, and I'm very grateful that that someone is you. We really couldn't do it without you. I know we say it a lot, but it's true. We are like a local nonprofit that relies on the generosity of others, and I'm just so grateful. This is literally a dream job, dream situation to be talking about music with you every day. So thank you so much for not only making that happen for me, but everyone in your community who tunes in. You make it happen, so thank you.
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0: 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Life's a Dream is from their new album, An Eraser and a Maze. Playing two shows in the DMV this late summer, early fall vibes in August. They're in D.C., but then they're coming to Baltimore at Pier 6 Pavilion on October 9th with Caroline Rose, who just did a fantastic live lunch with us. I'm Izzy. Next is Jesse Balin with That's the Way and new music from Robin Hitchcock's upcoming record, The Confuser. I have the new song, I Am This Thing. It's all in the mix on TMD.
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This Thing from Robin Hitchcock on 89.7 WTMD. New music from his upcoming record, The Confuser. That's out this Friday, and excited to hear the rest of the record, especially because he sat down with Alex to talk about the upcoming new music. Next is Lee Dorsey with Yes We Can Part 1, The Beths, Local Music, and then The Shins at 2:30.

0: Hillis, always bringing it here on 89.7 WTMD, local music for this hour. That's his song, The Square Root. We also heard from the Beths, Expert in a Dying Field. Absolutely love that song. They recently played in Baltimore, playing at Nevermore with Spoon. Next year, though, it's The Shins on TMD.
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0: 89.7 WTMD. I'm Izzy, and throughout my life, I've always listened to The Shins passively because my parents would play them, and then more, you know, purposefully in more recent years. The Shins formed in Albuquerque, New Mexico, with the front leader, James Mercer. He has always been a part of the group, and it started in 1996. They've gone on to make albums, to play shows, to have their music in, you know, these really iconic films like Garden State. And throughout it all, I feel like I'm still discovering the deep catalog that is The Shins. So here are two songs that I absolutely love. One in particular, Phantom Limb, came out in 2007 for their record, Wincing the Night Away, is something I go back to a lot. It's a longer track. It has a little bit of a story going on here, and it just really scratches some part of my brain, and I hope that you feel similarly. Then, of course, from their iconic album, O Inverted World, it was their debut studio record that came out in 2001 with these hit songs like Caring is Creepy and New Slang. I have one that we don't play as often here on TMD and is often forgotten a little bit. It is the song The Celibate Life. This is all to say that, like, this is a great band. They've been going on, you know, for 30 years, but it isn't, you know, they're like still making music and they're still, you know, touring, and their next show in the area is at Capital One Arena in DC on October 2nd. So very exciting stuff here. We're getting into it now with Phantom Limb on TMD.

0: Radiohead on 89.7 WTMD with Knives Out. Next year is new music from U2. They put out this new single, Street of Dreams, ahead of a potential new record that hasn't been announced, like, more than just, like, it's coming. I don't have any more information about it, but that is on the way. I'm Izzy. Thank you again for joining me today. I will be back tomorrow. Same time, same place, 10 to 3 on WTMD. Until then, stay tuned, stay tapped, and stay wonderful, Baltimore. I'll see you soon. Bye.
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1: Indeed. Indeed. 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Good afternoon. I'm Rob Tim. And boy, we've got What Happened coming up in about 15 minutes. Find out what happened on this day in music history. And I feel hope coming. And coincidentally, that is the name of this song, too. It's new stuff from Alabama Shakes. They have finally, man, we were waiting a long time before they finally got around to announcing that, yes, they will be releasing a new album on August 28th. It's called I Must Be Dreaming, and this is I Feel Hope Coming from Alabama Shakes on TMD.

0: Talking Heads on listener-supported 89.7 TMD. The Lady Don't Mind. We heard from Boy Genius and new music from Alabama Shakes in that set of TMD songness. Is songness a word? No, it's not. Am I going to use it anyway? Possibly. We will find out what happened next on TMD.
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0: 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I'm Rob Tim. Welcome to What Happened? Our look at this day in music history on TMD. Funk musician, singer, songwriter, bandleader, and record producer George Clinton was born on this day in 1941 in Kannapolis, North Carolina. As a Marylander, I am completely opposed to, if not downright offended, by the name of that place. It's a direct reference to Cannon Mills Corporation, or James William Cannon himself, and originally was called Cannonopolis, which is just silly. Now, Cannon died over 100 years ago, and they didn't even incorporate Kannapolis until 1984, so they had plenty of time to come up with a better name. But I digress, and I will overlook all of that because George managed to overcome this tragic beginning to develop a highly influential and eclectic form of funk in the 1970s with his Parliament Funkadelic Collective. Drawing on science fiction, outlandish fashion, psychedelia, and surreal humor, launching a solo career in 1982 and going on to influence 1990s hip-hop and G-funk, Clinton is regarded, along with James Brown and Sly Stone, as one of the foremost innovators in funk music. Though not widely publicized, Clinton also relentlessly tried to help Sly Stone with his addiction and mental health issues during Sly's troubled later years. And the Rock and Roll Hall of Fame inductee continues to spread the gospel of funk to young people. My son took a master class with him just last year. In 1979, Little Richard, who had been preaching of his salvation throughout the U.S., made his famous statement, "If God can save an old homosexual like me, he can save anybody." On this day in 1996, Donovan was forced to postpone a comeback tour of the U.S. because of a 30-year-old marijuana conviction in the U.K., for which American authorities delayed granting him a waiver to enter the country. That same day, the Smokin' Grooves Tour, the first major hip-hop traveling festival, kicked off a 33-date trek with a show in Sacramento, California. Artists on the bill included A Tribe Called Quest, The Fugees, Cypress Hill, and Busta Rhymes. Johnny Cash went to number one on the U.S. album charts on this day in 2006 with American 5, 100 Highways. Released posthumously on July 4th, the vocal parts had been recorded before Cash's death in 2003, but the instruments were not recorded until 2005. And yesterday, we noted the 1937 birth of Plas Johnson, the saxophonist on the Pink Panther theme and many other great records, unaware of his death last week at the age of 94, which was reported just today in his Louisiana hometown newspaper, the Donaldsonville Chief. Throughout his career, Johnson performed on an incredible number of great records, including recordings for the Beach Boys, Ricky Nelson, Johnny Otis, Ella Fitzgerald, Marvin Gaye, and Nat King Cole, and all the way to Ry Cooder and Tom Waits. That's what happened on TMD.

0: On his 85th birthday, that is George Clinton from the Funkadelic album Maggot Brain with Can You Get to That on 89.7 TMD. And Marvin Gaye's Let's Get It On featuring the saxophone of Plas Johnson. We were talking just yesterday about his birth on July 21st, 1937. And then today we find out his family revealed that he passed away last week at the age of 94, back in his hometown of Donaldsonville, Louisiana. Music from T-Rex, Heartless Bastards, and Miles Smith coming up on TMD.
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89.7 TMD. That would be Heartless Bastards with Parted Ways. And before that, the original version of Children of the Revolution, Mark Bolan and T-Rex. I was once absolutely delighted by Heartless Bastards. They were playing a gig at Metropolitan in Annapolis, of all places, and whipped out a T-Rex cover that I did not see coming. Started that set of TMD music with Hold Me in the Dark from Miles Smith. And this is new music for you now on TMD from Alt-J frontman Joe Newman from his debut solo album as J. Jerome 87. The album's called The Canyon, and this is Mr. Alligator on TMD.

0: 89.7 TMD, Baltimore music from the Greenberry Woods off of the album they released earlier this summer called It's All Good, Sugar. We heard Whenever You Want Me, too. Also, Maggie Rogers and Jay Jerome, 87, in that set of TMD music. Good afternoon. I'm Rob Tim, and coming up in just a few moments, I have some wonderful new music from This Is Lorelei off an album they'll be releasing in September, a song about a karaoke star at a local watering hole. That's next on TMD.
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0: They'll be coming our way in October, on the 18th, in fact, at Capital One Arena. It is Johnny Blue Skies and the Dark Clouds, a.k.a. Sturgill Simpson on TMD. And, of course, Nirvana starting the hour for us. Good afternoon. I'm Rob Tim, and we've got some nice weather headed our way. Okay, maybe not in the next few hours. We are looking for scattered showers and thunderstorms this afternoon. Otherwise, mostly sunny, and the high today around 87 degrees. But tomorrow, it'll start off a little murky, become sunny with a high of a comfortable 81 degrees. And Friday also looking mostly sunny with a high of 82. But right now, yes, it is 89 degrees in Baltimore, with music from the Black Crowes next on TMD.
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White denim, a terribly impractical fabric, but a pretty good band. That's called A Night in Dreams on 89.7 TMD. Before the White Denim, it was the Black Crowes and Soul Singing. Rob Timothy here. And a little collaboration between Sam Fender and Olivia Dean for Rein Me In on TMD.

0: 89.7 TMD. That is Baltimore music from Aunt Katrina. Song's called Rhythm. And they're going to be playing 9 Million Fest at Autobar in September, along with the band 9 Million. Polar View doing their last show. Roxy 2, Geeker, and Bubbler also on the bill. And show starts early. At doors open at 5, and it's an all-ages show. That's Saturday, September 19th at Autobar. Rob, Tim with you here, and traffic is not good this afternoon, especially at the tunnels. Traffic reports on WTMD are made possible by IG Burton Subaru, featuring a wide selection of new and used vehicles, igburtonsubaru.com. At the tunnels, 95 northbound, it's crawling stop and go from the Beltway up to the Fort McHenry Tunnel. That's being called a 39-minute delay right now. We're looking at a 22-minute backup. Northbound on 895 heading for the Harbor Tunnel from the BW Parkway. And the BW Parkway itself northbound is about a 12-minute delay right now between the Harbor Tunnel Thruway and Monroe Street, I-95. On the Beltway itself, Interloop stop and go, I-95 to Security Boulevard is going to cost you 11 minutes. It's heavy and slow on the Interloop from Charles Street to Harford Road and on the Outer Loop between Lock Raven Boulevard and Greenspring Avenue. Stop and go on the Outer Loop currently from 95 down to Camp Meade Road on the south side. Music from Nathaniel Rateliff, next on TMD.
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89.7 TMD. Forth and Roebling by The Districts. Another one of those bands that met in high school, in their case in Lititz, Pennsylvania, put out 5 albums and a handful of EPs before calling it a day. Nathaniel Rateliff and the Night Sweats before that. And this is music from Maya Hawk on TMD, Green Dragon.

0: Some Dairy Boys for you there on TMD, Fergal Sharkey and the Undertones out of Derry. Don't call it Londonderry, Ireland. With Teenage Kicks, also Jade Bird and Maya Hawke in that set of TMD music. Good afternoon, I'm Rob Tim. We are working our way towards the 5 o'clock shadow, and I think you might be a little surprised by it today.
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6: 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It's Rob Tim with you here, and it is time for the 5 o'clock shadow on TMD, that thing where we play a cover version of usually a pretty well-known song, and then we'll also play the original or another track that makes sense somehow. Our original song today was on the breakout album by a British artist who played at Pimlico here in Baltimore in 2007 in an unfortunately and obviously diminished condition, who 4 years later sadly joined the infamous 27 Club. Our cover is from the recently released 27th album by a British act that appears to have multiple portraits of Dorian Gray squirreled away somewhere. Let us now cast the 5 o'clock shadow on TMD.

Yes, kind of obviously, the Rolling Stones on the 5 o'clock shadow on TMD covering Amy Winehouse's You Know I'm No Good off of her Back to Black album. And perhaps you saw Amy here in Baltimore at Pimlico when she played Virgin Fest in 2007. It was kind of sad because she wasn't at her best. But so should we play the original of that or something else from Amy? I propose we play Amy doing a cover, in this case, a rock steady version of Our Day Will Come by Ruby and the Romantics on TMD.

0: Such a nice version of that song. Amy Winehouse on the 5 o'clock shadow on 89.7 TMD, covering Ruby and the Romantics, and before that, the Rolling Stones, covering Amy on their new album. Rob, Tim with you here on WTMD. I regret to report that the O's lost to the Red Sox 6-3 this afternoon at Fenway. The Red Sox now on a 15-game winning streak. That's the longest in the majors this season, and tied with the 1946 Red Sox for the longest in franchise history. On the bright side, the smoke that drifted down from the Canadian wildfires is less present in Baltimore today, and we have achieved moderate on the air quality index on this mostly sunny afternoon. And some beautiful weather is headed our way tomorrow. Start a little cloudy in the morning, but becoming sunny with a high of 81. And Friday looks great, mostly sunny and 82 degrees for the high. Right now it's 89 in Baltimore, and I've got Happy Mondays for you next.
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Bob's your uncle. That's Happy Mondays on 89.7 TMD. Rob Tim with you here, and I was really saddened to learn that in Annapolis, Eastport's beloved seafood restaurant, O'Leary's, has announced that they're closing after 43 years. Will Peterson is the owner there. He says they lost their lease, and they are planning to try and schedule a staff appreciation night where all the proceeds would go to the team. Apparently, they'll be closing on August the 2nd. And O'Leary's, because Will Peterson is such a huge music fan, O'Leary's is where I first learned in person that Brett Denon has an insatiable appetite for oysters. So this one's for you, Will. Make you crazy. 89.7 TMD.

I lose track sometimes. So the Decemberists, with a reminder, this is why we fight on listener-supported 89.7 TMD. Let's turn now to her album, So Long, Little Miss Sunshine, for some music from Molly Tuttle on TMD. The Highway Knows.

0: Whip the Wind from his most recent album, City Folk, that he released this spring. That is Son Little on TMD. He's got a tour starting September the 11th, but there are no local dates. Oh, but gosh, look at that. He'll be in Canton Waterfront Park on August the 6th, along with Late Night Thoughts and Icarus Phoenix for our next First Thursday concert. So catch him then. Rob Tim with you here on WTMD. The roads are a struggle this afternoon. Northbound on 95, it's all stop-and-go volume from the Beltway up to 395, a 12-minute delay. And then only a four-minute slowdown at the Fort McHenry Tunnel. But over at the Harbor Tunnel, northbound on 895, that's a 38-minute backup right now. Checking the Beltway, interloop stop-and-go from I-95 to Security Boulevard will cost you 11 minutes. The outer loop is stalling from 95 over to Camp Meade Road. And the Baltimore Parkway southbound is hung up between 175 and 198. That's a 12-minute delay. Another 12-minute slowdown through heavy volume on 95 south from the Beltway down to Route 32. And on 70 westbound, we've got a slow spot in Howard County from the Patapsco River Bridge over to Columbia Pike. Also 97 southbound stop and go. There's a disabled vehicle before the split for Generals Highway, or before Generals Highway. And that means we're jammed up before the split for Crane Highway in Route 3 down to Generals Highway. So, coming up, Caroline Rose on TMD.
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I Will Not Say It So. That is Weezer, of course. And before that, a woman who turned in a great performance at our most recent live lunch, Caroline Rose, with my personal feel-good hit of the summer, Yip Yip Yow. This, on the other hand, is music from Elbow, from their album The Seldom Seen Kid, The Bones of You on 89.7 TMD.

0: From his debut solo album, The Black Bolts, that is TV on the Radio's Tunde Adebimpe with Magnetic on 89.7 TMD. Guy Harvey and Elbow gave us the Bones of You before that. And personally, I'm looking forward to some new music from the New Pornographers and from Jack White coming up in just the next little bit on TMD.
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0: Neighbors Blues, new music from Jack White off of his album Frozen Charlotte that he just released. And if you're a Jack fan, his show Saturday night in Clarkston, Michigan is going to be live streamed on Nugs. That could be an interesting Saturday night if you want to be on your couch. In more disturbing news, Oasis's Wonderwall has returned to the Billboard Hot 100 for the first time in 30 years, landing at number 27 because of its use by England's team in the World Cup. It was March of 96 when Wonderwall peaked on the Billboard Hot 100 at number 8. Rob Tim with you here on WTMD. Are you up for some Fontaines D.C.? Maybe some Johnny Cash, perhaps some Soundgarden. We cover all of that for you and more coming up next on TMD.
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89.7 TMD. Fell on Black Days by Soundgarden. You know, Monday would have been Chris Cornell's 62nd birthday. And King Ultra Mega, the kind of star-studded Soundgarden and Chris Cornell charity tribute act that's led by bassist Mark Menge, but has, gosh, so many other participants in it, from members of Soundgarden and Alice in Chains and Mastodon and Anthrax, and it goes on and on. But at any rate, they just released a another cover. You can check it out on YouTube. It's their take on Birth Ritual, which was on the Singles soundtrack. And proceeds from the cover going to go to Music Cares in Cornell's honor. And Lizzie Hale of Hailstorm handles the vocals on that one. Right now, a little music from the band that headlined our July 1st Thursday festival. This is Rat Boys with Light Night Mountains, All That on TMD.

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1: I was toting my pack along the dusty Winnemucca Road when along came a semi with a high-end canvas covered load. If you're going to Winnemucca, Mac, with me you can ride. And so I climbed into the cab and then I settled down inside. He asked me if I'd seen a road with so much dust and sand, and I said, listen,

Parkersburg, Gravelburg, Colorado, Ellensburg, Rexburg, Vicksburg, Eldorado, Larimore, Atmore, Havistall, Chattanooga, Chasta, Nebraska, Alaska, Opelika, Baraboo, Waterloo, Kalamazoo, Kansas City, Sioux City, Cedar City, Dodge City.

0: yeah. That is some fine new Maryland music from Pressing Strings. It's called Wheel Inside a Well. And we'll be on the new album they're set to release in early September called A Different Place. Music from Hippocampus, Johnny Cash, and Rat Boys in that set of TMD music. And got a little Dayglo headed your way, along with David Byrne, Houndmouth, and much more on TMD.
1: I don't want a laugh track in the morning. I don't want people yelling at me. 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I want music. 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I want perspective. 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

Kathleen Edwards is a little bit worried about you. Save Your Soul on TMD. And Sloan Struble's Dayglow, sort of indie pop project with Can I Call You Tonight on TMD. Well, Houndmouth's got a new record and a tour underway. We've got Raylan Baxter opening for them on this run. And this is Tiger Blood from Houndmouth on TMD.

0: Kiwi Jr. with Blowing Up. Old David Byrne and the Ghost Train Orchestra from his most recent album. And Houndmouth in that set of TMD music. I'm Rob Tim, and that's about going to wrap up our time together for today. World Cafe is coming on up next, and I will catch you back here tomorrow. Between now and then, please be well, stay safe, do good deeds, and may God save the Republic.
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4: Holly Humberstone's sophomore album is called Cruel World, and it explores the confusion, emotional extremes, and uncertainty of navigating love and life in her 20s.
5: Yeah, I wanted to basically write songs about being confused and kind of lost in your 20s and accepting that life is just chaos.
4: Humberstone, who's opened for Taylor Swift and Olivia Rodrigo, got her start when she was only 17. And after a ton of hype and accolades, including winning Rising Star at the Brit Awards, Holly wanted to make sure Cruel World was exactly as she envisioned it, not what some industry exec would want. It's a cruel
5: world. At the end of the day, it's your name on the tin, and you should call the shots, and these stories should be shaped how you want to shape them.
4: Coming up, Holly Humberstone joins us to talk about Cruel World. I'm Kaleo. This is World Cafe. All right, our session with Holly just a few minutes away, but first, don't you feel like trying something new? Now, that's a great way to open up a song about two people splitting up. Joe Jackson from 1982's Night and Day gets us started, breaking us in two.

From NPR, it's World Cafe. Hey, I'm Kaleo. Since getting her start at 17 years old, Holly Humberstone's gone from winning the Brit Awards Rising Star to opening up for Taylor Swift and Olivia Rodrigo. But before making her sophomore album, Cruel World, Humberstone gave herself something she hadn't had in a while. Time to recover, reflect, and figure out what she wanted to say next. Today, Holly joins me to talk about how Cruel World captures the uncertainty and emotional highs and lows that come with life in your 20s, including trusting her own creative instincts, collaborating with her sister, and why leaving behind her childhood haunted home was a bigger change than she expected. Our session begins with a song from Cruel World. It's To Love Somebody. Here's Holly Humberstone on World Cafe.

0: The song is To Love Somebody. It's from Holly Humberstone and her new record, Cruel World, which is available now. Holly Humberstone is my guest today. I'm Kaleo. It's World Cafe. So nice to meet. Thank you so much for being here.
1: Hi. It's such an honor to be here. Thank you so much for having me on your show.
0: You're so cool. Welcome. I want to talk about To Love Somebody for just a second. In particular, the pre-chorus. I love complimenting a good chorus, but a banging pre-chorus just does something to me. Can you talk a little bit about how that part came together?
1: Interesting. I mean, a lot of these songs, actually, now that I think about it, were written maybe a year to a year and a half ago. Mm-hmm. I feel like it always surprises me how long it actually takes for a song to kind of actually emerge, you know? So I'm having to really cast my mind back. But yeah, the pre-chorus is my favorite part of the song, I think. I wanted that song to feel like all of the kind of elation and confusion and the high highs and the low lows of kind of what it is to kind of be in love in your 20s and how confusing that kind of roller coaster is. And yeah, to me, I think my favorite lines in the song are in the pre-chorus. I feel like it kind of summarizes the whole gist of the album, to be honest. Yeah. The greatest hits and the deepest cuts, and it all breaks down. It always does. It all works out. It always does. And yeah, I wanted to basically write songs about being confused and being, yeah, kind of lost in your 20s, and accepting that life is just chaos and you've got to kind of just relax into it and roll with the punches and go with it. And I think that's why that bit is just so good to scream on stage. Yeah.
0: It's true. It takes some time to navigate the 20, yeah. Your 20s are where you can make some mistakes.
1: Mm-hmm.
0: You know, a lot of people are like, let's capitalize. Let's go. You had a great first record, mm-hmm. supporting slots for Taylor Swift and Olivia Rodrigo. So your mid-20s, maybe some different kind of questions.
1: Yeah.
0: But it sounds like they give you a little bit of time. Was that something you had to ask for?
1: I think this is something that I think my team was like, okay, we just need to leave her alone,
0: yeah,
1: for a bit because she's been going crazy, which I've been so grateful for. And I also think that it's just, it takes time as like a girl in the music industry to realize that you have agency and that you have like power to kind of, you know, write your own kind of narrative and do your own thing and be the boss. It's kind of hard a lot of the time, as I found with a lot of opinions, a lot of dudes who have a say on a lot of things that maybe is my choice. And yeah, it's just taken me a while to feel like, yeah, I'm the boss. I can control what my music sounds like and what my music looks like. And I feel like this album feels a lot more optimistic than a lot of my previous work, because I think I also just having that time to reflect on everything and reflect on everything that's all the amazing stuff that I've been able to do, and having the opportunity to write and, you know, work with my friends and release a new album that I have complete control of. I think having that chance just kind of,
0: there's got to be a lot of confidence that comes from that.
1: Totally. And also just realizing that I'm in this amazing position and I get to do all of this for my job. This is all I've ever really dreamed about since I was like a little girl growing up in the Midlands. And yeah, I have a lot in my life to celebrate. And I want to write music that feels positive, you know?
0: Yeah.
1: Yeah.
0: Absolutely. We're talking with Holly Humberstone here on World Cafe. Her new album is Cruel World. Let's take a listen to the title track and find out more about the album in just a minute here on World Cafe.

0: That's Holly Humberstone on World Cafe. Cruel World, title track to her sophomore album, which is out now. Holly is my guest. I'm Kaleo. It's World Cafe. So the making of Cruel World marked a big life change for you. You left your childhood home in Grantham in central England. For people who might not know your backstory, this is a special house because it was haunted.
1: Oh, yeah.
0: Can you tell us about it?
1: Okay. I mean, this house was just like the nichest vibe. It's hard to describe. But yeah, this big kind of crumbling down house in the middle of nowhere. The nearest town was Grantham, but it was kind of like a 20-minute drive away from Grantham. Grantham's a small marketing town in the UK, in the Midlands. Not much is happening there. We love it, but it's a bit dead. There's not much going on in Grantham. And there's certainly like not much of a music scene, or not one that I was involved in growing up. And yeah, I grew up in this house with my three sisters. And both my parents worked for the NHS. So that's the National Health Service that we have. And yeah, they were at work a lot of the time. And my three sisters and I were all very close in age. We're very similar as people. We're all like we were kind of feral children because we just had all this countryside and it was a bit like Little Women. Nobody really to connect with apart from a couple of old people in the village and just us. And we were kind of just left to entertain ourselves and be creative.
0: We're talking with Holly Humberstone here on World Cafe. The new album is called Cruel World. The songs are brought to life visually. It's not just the music. Your sister, your creative director, helped bring some of these ideas to life. Mm-hmm. How long have you been working with your sister in a creative capacity?
1: I mean, I still live with two of my sisters. One of them lives in Tokyo, so I can't really see her every day. But I still live with two of my sisters in our house in London, which is great. We're morphing into the same person. And so it only... yeah, it's great, but... yeah, we're the same girls. The first thing that I do is play my demos to my sisters because
0: they're sounding board?
1: Yeah, 100%. And I can read their minds. And I know if they genuinely think something is good or if something just isn't hitting. And that's perfect for me because sometimes you lose objectivity, you know, when it's you. And the first thing I did was play a Larry Cruel World, and she was like, this is amazing. And then we kind of just got really excited. It wasn't something that I'd kind of thought, I'm going to employ my sister here. We just started doing it because we're so used to being creative together. You know, we've been doing it since we were born, I guess. And it felt really, really natural. And she knows me, of course, better than anybody in the world. It's just been so much fun. All of our references are the same, and it's been fun to kind of revisit old films and books and things that we used to love as kids. And yeah, it's like stepping back into one of our old storybooks.
0: That's so cool. Holly Humberstone is my guest. This is World Cafe. New album is Cruel World. Up next, Beauty Pageant. I know this song wasn't born out of one moment, more of a cumulative effect of navigating through your life as a musician and performer. Can you talk about what you were trying to get out on paper, why this song was important for you to write?
1: Of course. I mean, firstly, I feel like it's taken me a long time. Again, I've never had the chance to kind of stop and reflect on everything and really think about how the past few years have been. Until getting to write this album, you really are forced to kind of look inward, and I'm good at writing songs about other people's experiences and things that I see in other people. And I feel like writing songs is my way of kind of understanding those closest to me, but it's always a little harder and scarier to kind of turn the magnifying glass on yourself and to kind of face the mirror and address what's going on with you. And also I'm often in a writing room. I mean, I can't complain because I get to work with my best friends, and collaboration is the best part of my job. And I get to work with so many amazing, talented, inspiring musicians and songwriters and producers. But I'm usually in a room full of older men again. And I love them, but I think that they, how could I expect them to understand my experience of the music industry and the world as a young woman, you know? And yeah, I mean, I grew up with three sisters and I went to an all-girls secondary school, which felt very kind of competitive, and it was a good school, but I think that their kind of technique of making us achieve things was kind of pitting us against each other. And even with my sisters, I remember from a young age kind of this external kind of comparison, competition.
0: You're gonna live up to this person.
1: Yeah. Oh, she got these grades, and
0: why didn't you?
1: So maybe that's something that everybody with siblings can relate to, but I've always just felt this external kind of, I mean, even just down to like the language that I think people aren't aware that they're using around me a lot of the time is just like, look at what your peers are doing. And there's, you know, it's just the world we live in. I don't really have any answers to how to fix it. But, you know, I think that society really pits us against each other as women. And I really had a hard time navigating that and kind of unlearning these toxic kind of thought patterns that I were so natural to me when I came out of school and went straight into the music industry when I was 17, started working properly. And yeah, I realized that I just had a real issue with it. And I think that it's kind of embarrassing to admit, but I don't think I'm the only person with these issues, and social media only kind of fuels everything that we already feel. And these insecurities that we have are just heightened by this constant comparison and this place that we can all go to for validation, or for the opposite end of that, where you just end up feeling absolutely awful about yourself. Yeah. And I wanted to write a song about that, really.
0: Let's hear the song. Maybe we'll talk a little bit more about it when we get back. Beauty Pageant, it's Holly Humberstone here on World Cafe.

0: It's Holly Humberstone here on World Cafe with Beauty Pageant. It's from her new album, Cruel World, which is available now. I'm Kaleo. It's World Cafe. Okay, so I want to come back to something that you said when it comes to women in the music industry having to navigate this. I've spoken to a lot of women, and that concern continues on. What really shocked me was speaking to an incredible, like, just a British singer-songwriter who's been in the game for 40 years.
1: Wow.
0: And got dropped from her label and was like, I'm going to make my own album and I'm going to produce my own album because I'm tired of seeing producers that don't look like me, that don't represent me.
1: Mm-hmm.
0: I've heard stories from women who have reclaimed that space, who have brought more inclusion, more diversity, their space, because they've spent their entire career sort of not seeing people who look like them mm-hmm. on the other side of the window. And like, you've talked about having more freedom, more control. Is that something that you see you could exercise that control moving forward in your career?
1: Yeah, totally. I think it's something that takes time.
0: Sure, it's not easy.
1: And that takes experience and confidence, you know, which is something that I'm on my journey with, I'm working on. And I think it's really important to remember that you, at the end of the day, it's your name on the tin, and you should call the shots, and these stories should be shaped how you want to shape them, which sometimes is hard, you know, to be listened to in these rooms full of men. And I've definitely experienced many sessions where I felt like the smallest person in the room.
0: Wow.
1: And I don't think that's an uncommon experience, you know. I feel like when I've had opportunities to chat to my peers about things like this, it's such a shared experience, and it's such a jarring feeling.
0: Mm-hmm.
1: And I have kind of come to the realization that I'm also in control of who I want to go into the writing room with, because it's a very personal process. And I think a lot of us creatives are extremely sensitive people, and if you have a bad session where you don't feel like you were heard, or you don't feel like it went your way, or you don't feel like you were given space to kind of, you know, lead the room and lead the session, you can come out of those and they feel pretty soul destroying. I've had many.
0: So you've had situations like that where you were like, this is going to be a great opportunity, and then you come away demoralized?
1: Oh, countless times. Yeah.
0: Can you say, I don't want to work with that person after that happens?
1: Oh, yeah. Yeah. I will not be going back. I've had so many times where I've felt like this big in the room. I'm very lucky, because I feel like I've been privileged enough to get to work with some, like, absolute legends, and some, mostly that it's always like mostly it's a positive experience. Oh. But Sometimes, where am I going with this? I don't know. I think I'm at the point now where I am only going to work with people that I trust and that I know and that I love.
0: Holly Humberstone is here. This is World Cafe. The new album is Cruel World. It's available now. You just released an EP that includes reimagined takes of songs from Cruel World. Very different energy from the album.
1: Mm-hmm.
0: Why'd you want to flex on him like that?
1: I don't know. I guess I just love the album so much. I, like, really have never made something. It's true. I feel like I've never made something that I genuinely, like, wholeheartedly adore.
0: And you want to live in it.
1: Yeah, I want to live in it. And I'm having the most fun at the moment on tour, getting to play them for people. And I don't know, I wanted to kind of get creative and make new versions of the songs. And I love seeing other people kind of cover things and do their own takes on songs. And I wanted to create versions that felt, yeah, just like a different vibe. I don't know if there was much more thought behind it than that, to be honest.
0: I mean, the vibe, then let's talk about the vibe for a second. And I want to focus on It's Just White Noise. And I want people to hear a little bit of the original from the album.

0: So, White Noise, one of the songs that you reimagined. It's quite different, and I think it might have to do where you originally recorded it.
1: Oh, yeah.
0: Can you walk us through how you remade it?
1: Oh, yeah. So I originally recorded this song in Nashville. Mm-hmm.
0: Last song for the record, right?
1: Last song that was written, and I think that's why it sounds just a bit silly and just so fun, because it was done, and we were kind of in Nashville having a great time in the sun, and it kind of just came out of nowhere. I feel like a lot of my favorite songs that I've written, again, when I'm with my friends in the studio and you're kind of honestly messing about and having fun and kind of joking, a lot of the best songs come from that place, where it's like borderline, is this too silly to be taken seriously? Maybe it doesn't feel like that once it's become a finished song, but that song for sure started as a joke. Like, can you really say DJ, like play a sad song, DJ? I don't know. It just felt a bit silly and fun. And yeah, I think to me, that seemed to be one of the fan favorites of the album that like wasn't a single, and people really loved that one. And even, yeah, getting to play it live now, I feel like that's one of the ones that people really seem to get excited about. And
0: it's awesome.
1: Really fun to play. And yeah, we wanted to create kind of a little more acoustic, kind of stripped back version of the song, still with all of those kind of countrified kind of elements there that I feel like are so crucial to the
0: album version singing the way it does.
1: Yeah, totally. The pedal steel kind of running through it. And yeah, there's something called a vibra slap, I think, in it, which is something that I've never... I love it. We went a bit crazy with the vibra slap.
0: We have one. After the interview, you can hang out with it. You
1: okay,
0: can mess
1: keep that
0: with.
1: Away from me, because I'm a menace with a vibra slap. But I love real instruments, and we had a Nashville guitar in the studio whilst we were writing it, and that feels to me really core to...
0: The heart of
1: the song. Yeah. And so we just layered up a bunch of guitars. I think there's a banjo in there. We just went a bit crazy, really. We just had fun with it, and I love it.
0: Let's hear it. It's Just White Noise from Holly Humberstone here on World Cafe.

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1: On World Cafe, it is Holly Humberstone. It's Just White Noise. You can find the original version of that song on her new album, Cruel World, which is out now. Holly, congratulations on the album. Best of luck in the future. Come back and see us whenever you want.
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1: Awesome. That's Holly Humberstone. I'm Kaleo. 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
1: Welcome back. It's World Cafe. I'm Kaleo. Thanks again to Holly Humberstone. 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And head over there to get subscribed and be alerted when a new interview or performance drops. Here's John Lennon. Mind Games is on World Cafe.

0: 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We've got a few more songs before we wrap up the hour. This is World Cafe.
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0: Welcome back. It's World Cafe. Follow this thread with me. The Australian band Any Young Mechanic, they take their name from the song Hooray for Hollywood, the old Johnny Mercer classic. And they were inspired by that song's use in Robert Altman's Long Goodbye, which, of course, is a Raymond Chandler adaptation of a Philip Marlowe. You know what? I've lost the plot. Here is Any Young Mechanic offering up some cinematic folk. It's called My House Divides.

0: Hey, it's Elvis Costello with Every Day I Write the Book. From the album Punch the Clock, something we can officially do because this show is over. Okay, maybe with a little less gusto, Stephen. Hey, thanks so much for listening. We couldn't do this without the affiliate you are listening to right now. And we make this program from WXPN at the University of Pennsylvania in Philadelphia. I'm Kaleo. We'll catch you on the next World Cafe from NPR.
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0: From NPR, it's World Cafe. Hi, I'm Kaleo. And you may ask yourself, did Weezer run out of colors for their self-titled albums? And the answer is never. They've moved to gold. On the Gold album, you can find this new song, We Might As Well Be Strangers.
5: We might as well be strangers.
0: Plus, we have new music from the Womack Sisters, the group featuring granddaughters of Sam Cooke and daughters of Womack and Womack. They deliver with this song, Chauffeur.
6: Just to keep my place.
0: We'll go into the archives for a performance from Mumford & Sons. And we'll plant some tomatoes with Lucy Dacus.
7: Planting tomatoes in the empty lot.
0: That's coming up today on World Cafe. All right, let's kick the tires on this show. And how about an anthemic sing-along? No one will judge you. Unless you're singing at work, but perhaps if you're by yourself, near a loved one, or in a car, Four Non Blondes is perfect right now. Here's What's Up.